0: Again.
1: His name is Hudson Westbrook. He is ACM nominated. That is House Again. So, since Artemis, I've been watching a lot of things about space. And, you know, we've had, NASA has had this rover on Mars called, what's this thing called? It's Curiosity. And it landed there in 2012. It's been roving around the red planet since, doing all kinds of measurements and scientific experiments. It has just confirmed that the building blocks for life are, in fact, on Mars. And there is pretty much consensus that life did exist there in some form at some point, which brings up the discussion about life in our solar system off the Earth. One of Jupiter's moons looks like it may be hospitable. And scientists more and more are thinking that there is certainly life out there. 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
3: Increasing clouds tonight. Overnight lows right around 52 degrees. Those clouds will stay through tomorrow mid-morning, then gradually clear. We'll have a high of 80, but winds are going to be gusting up to about 30 to 35 miles an hour between tomorrow and tomorrow night.
4: So how about this new one from Morgan Wallen called Don't We? Like it? Have you heard it? You're going to in 6 minutes. Ken Stevens with a flashback favorite from KC, Kenny Chesney. Well, don't happen twice.

0: It's a fresh one from Morgan Wallen. Tucker Wetmore's latest is coming up with Brunette. As I was thinking the other day about when I was growing up, my grandmother always had a butter dish on the counter with a covering, and there was always butter out all the time. It was good and soft. So is that safe? Well, Land O'Lakes says they recommend that you leave it out for only 4 hours. Is it because it becomes dangerous to eat? Well, they suggest that it's not necessarily that. It's more of the fat in the butter can take on aromas from the kitchen and affect the taste. But just in case you were ever wondering, some weird things pop in my mind sometimes, and that butter dish came and popped right in there the other day.
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0: 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That is right off the Q Country text line at 765-6334. 765-6334 if you want to hear something. All you got to do is text me. I'm Kent Stevens. Do you know what the world's most valuable company is? It's got a $5 trillion price tag on it, a value on it. It's not Microsoft, not Tesla. It's a chip maker, NVIDIA. So earnings season is here, and it looks like NVIDIA is losing a little of their value. They're going to drop to about $4.8 trillion in market value. But they were the world's first at $5 trillion. However, this year, the record's being broken. There is an American company that is poised to be worth $6 trillion. Alphabet. You know who they are? Well, that's Google.
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1: Josh Ross. It's called Hate How You Look. I'm Kent Stevens. So, as if we didn't have enough to worry about in the world today, the brain-eating amoeba has been discovered in some of America's popular summer waterways. One is, they're national parks, Yellowstone, Grand Teton, and Lake Mead. They detected amoeba in 34 samples, and the amoeba is 98% fatal within 5 to 10 days of it entering the body. I'm just going to stick with the garden hose this summer.
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7: Increasing clouds tonight, overnight lows right around 52 degrees. Those clouds will stay through tomorrow mid-morning, then gradually clear. We'll have a high of 80, but winds are going to be gusting up to about 30 to 35 miles an hour between tomorrow and tomorrow night.
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Hey girl, what's up? I know it's late, but I knew you'd pick it up. Nah, I ain't drunk. Okay, maybe I do have a little buzz, but

0: Luke Bryan with Country Song Came On. So the Met Gala was the other day. I don't know if you saw this, but tennis legend Serena Williams was there. They said she wore a Marc Jacobs silver gown, gold detailing, one shoulder design, crushed silver train. They said she looked tacky. Now, in the photo, she's the only one that looks normal. Did you see some of those outfits they were wearing? Ridiculous. So while Serena Williams, according to them, was tacky, she was the only one who looked decent.
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1: 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Turn this truck around. Jordan Davis is on the way. Have a wonderful Thursday night. I'm Kent Stevens. God bless you. Let's do all the good we can in all the ways we can. And I'll see you soon.
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